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0: 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How we, huh? 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Choke will come on at dinner. Gauma, I'm a choke who could take a human dam. I'm got that from him from Amandama. 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

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Go here, go on that day, and go in such a car for a thousand, eh? Who comes the kick one has one guy tea, a corner's got him who we call by because it did a great green tikuma day. Gay had a curric amaki to a quits are a fine how woe go. When demo older dom, the corner get a maha woe to tackle and connect the tones and was one guy demo yak out. And tones are sad, it's our car key, maki, kina, a demo stress where tones are how quink get some tea, but then how woe go. The tones at the moon, so the quana ke ha wogon equanas damange, her son, get some hang on a cobet and ha wog, track amzu, get some quicker a good day as you quanas gatama tea, ha woka, quanas as it is in the corner, get a good tea, try because it get a cracker and duco madrasia coat. 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That guy could see that ya clicker in the coma didn't have profile go could say goyams no water, huh? 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So comes the demo diaha, we are God's house. 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My connected demo could comes the hint go a hat eye, tanza hat could comes the hink a hat tan beta. 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
2: In the presence of those assembled here, and in full realization of the high calling I assume as executive president in the service of the Republic of South Africa, I, Nelson Rolihlahla Mandela, do hereby swear to be faithful to the Republic of South Africa and do solemnly and sincerely promise at all times to promote that which will advance and to oppose all that may harm the Republic, to obey, observe, uphold and maintain the Constitution and all other laws of the Republic, to discharge my duties with all my strength and talent to the best of my knowledge and ability, and true to the dictates of my conscience, due to justice to all, and to devote myself to the well-being of the Republic and all its people.
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2: So help me God.
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4: I was arrested by Sergeant Foster while spelled with an F. And they waited until I was at a spot where it would be difficult for me to get away, because there was a high bank on the left-hand side where I was sitting. He then, after stopping the car, walked up to me and he asked, "What is your name?" I gave him my cover name, David Matsamai. He said, "But are you not Nelson Mandela?" I said, "Well, I have given you a name." He says, "Now you are Nelson Mandela and the man who's driving is Cecil Williams." And then arrested me. But I must say that he represented the old type of policemen from Natal who were very courteous, very polite.
0: Khamakwara he yal February 1996. Khon Mandela a ke kwano khamta jaro tsa ye kham party queen am. Ka ka ye kwa go tie he government and that e tla e kuisa o shu khwana san he am. Ta kwa go ya we ro he 1996. Khon president se ye 1996 nya mo ko 1996 kham o ya gere gere na he.
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4: Amanda Amanda e Afrika yes! Friends, comrades, and fellow South Africans, I greet you all in the name of peace, democracy, and freedom for all. I stand here before you, not as a prophet, but as a humble servant of you, the people.
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2: I am also here today as a representative of the millions of people across the globe, the anti-apartheid movement, the governments and organizations that joined with us, not to fight against South Africa as a country or any of its people, but to oppose an inhuman system and sue for a speedy end to the apartheid crime against humanity.
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you can't buy into a country. Go and wait, and we shall count to our as we shall young one more day. That to a morogi toa, a contour at our. I sit up about morning to get into an ashatana tang in a cushion, a goodness in the good toa. 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
3: You're going to face a heavy fine, which is 10,000 per person. I can announce that today already. We have already got one person. Who is indeed employing illegal immigrants. And we are still sending this a strong message to say, please, you must assist the law enforcement agency so that you might not end up being arrested. People are complaining by illegal immigrants, but they are the ones, those who are harboring.
2: Die polisie het ook verdagtes in Sinneville, noord van Pretoria, onderskep, wat na bewering op pad was om geldvervoerwa te beroof. Mutombeni sê Pretoria Wes en Sentraal is gewelddadige misdaadbrandpunte.
3: We are dealing with the two policing prisons, which is Pretoria Central and Pretoria West, because these two police stations are still having some challenges in terms of assault with intent to do a grievous bodily harm, which give rise to attempted murder to a certain extent, you know, murders. We are mindful that areas like Pretoria Central that's why you see us in here.
2: Motoriste wat tydens die operasie gestop is, glo dat gereelde padblokkades help om misdaad te ontmoedig en veiligheid op Gauteng se paaie verbeter.
4: It's nice. It's for us, it's for safety. It's nice. Me, I'm happy. Only this, I reach there, I have an appointment there or my office. I'm late, but it's fine. I'm happy now.
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7: We are supporting this march because the locals in our area, a lot of people are poor, because now that the shops are run by these foreigners, and they come here with attitude and taking all the jobs. So that is why we are supporting this march in March, so that these people can leave and go back to their country, so that we can start afresh everything as the community of Mtwalume.
6: Die leier van March in March, Jacinta Ngubesi Zuma.
8: You have had only a few people leave the country. Majority of them are still here. You haven't created a barrier to prevent people who are coming into the country illegally from coming in illegally. So long as you still have a visa-free entry and people are still coming into the country and you've got no means of tracing them when they refuse to go out, then you still have a problem because a lot of people come into the country legally but end up staying illegally.
6: In reaksie het die Umzumbe plaaslike munisipaliteit gesê dat hulle 'n program ingestel het om plaaslike entrepreneurs en kleinsaakeienaars op te lei. 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
9: The municipality has started to engage with the Department of Small Business with an intention of training the people who are interested in operating these spaza shops around the area. So it's a very important business for the economy to be boosted. The economy could only be boosted if we encourage the small, medium and micro enterprises to be able to establish and be able to operate within our area.
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12: 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They need to act speedily to see that we have even more of these installed in our community.
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15: You would remember, colleagues, that we are now staggering at 75%, between 75 and 76% of collection, of which you must reach between 90 to 95. There are impediments along the way that we need to resolve, having emerged from 49%, you can imagine. Under normal circumstances, people will regard where we are as a distinction. But that does not cover the monies that we need to ensure that we address the services on the ground. So yes, 90 to 95% remains our target. And for that, we have decided to improve by disseminating services that are provided at the metro level.
14: Die adjang burgemeester van die metro, Lulama Titi Odili, het bevestig dat 498 miljoen rand deur die nasionale tesorie gevries is. 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
16: 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I want also to emphasize that the administration they are busy now as we speak trying to comply to the letter of the National Treasury.
14: Ntatisi het ook die skorsing van die hoofbestuurder vir kommunikasie Kondile Kedama bespreek. 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
15: When I also arrived here, there was a problem with regard to the management. There was no authority. The managers were not there. We never had senior officials. I can also say to the community of Mangaung, I am leaving this institution with an established authority, from the city manager to the HODs to the middle management, and we are still making sure that we are fighting to get the best brain. We are in this space of the best brain competing with the private sector that pays far better than the government institutions. However, we have interacted and have got a memorandum now of understanding with a number of professional institutions, including those that are in the metro, to ensure that they help us build capacity.
14: Intussen het die Vrystaatse Departement van Samenwerkende Regering 'n beroep op die betrokke munisipaliteite gedoen om die geïdentifiseerde kwessies dringend aan te spreek om enige nadelige uitwerking op dienslewering te beperk. 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
18: 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I was admitted in 1997, worked in the administration of justice for all my, in fact, yes, professional experience, appointed as public protector based on the experience I have in legal administration. So, yes, the matter has been opposed, and we were given until end of August to file the warrant affidavit and by the attorneys of the Legal Practice Council.
17: Die regspraktykraad vra die hof om te gelas dat Mkwebane haar toelatingssertifikaat as advokaat onmiddellik aan die griffier van die hof oorhandig. 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
18: Actually, I'm not even practicing as an advocate. I'm still repeating. It's a title which I acquired because of my experience, which will never anyway have any impact on my qualifications and knowledge. And strangely, I am the first public protector to acquire 3 clean audits, and with a very impactful service delivery, which assisted a lot of South Africans, and on the few court judgments against the office, actually, and those judgments, that's the legal process which it was supposed to follow.
17: Mkwebane beweer die regspraktykraad sê hy het reeds in 2024 dokumente op haar beteken, maar sy ontken dit.
18: Let them produce proof that I received those papers, because firstly, they should have conducted this process internally at the Legal Practice Council for them to understand how I was admitted as an advocate and how I was working as the legally qualified or having experience in legal administration.
17: Dit is die voormalige openbare beskermer, advokaat Busisiwe Mkwebane. Ek is Esther Klerk vir SAK News.

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8: 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And he says at 65977 at 12 June 2021, 849, but I think it's been sent already. He then responds to General Khan's message saying, you know, this will get him to lie and then we can get him removed. And he says, absolutely, he's going to deny it, and then he's effed. 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
8: Nothing is or could be implicating if nothing more than receiving assistance of how to hold a public official accountable is profit. Be that as it may, I do not have knowledge of the exchanges between Mr. Sayed and General Khan. I deny any inference to the contents of these paragraphs to the extent that they infer any unlawful conduct on my part. To the best of my knowledge, I deny any Berta Bright bribery of the EFF. That is Mr. Malema's affidavit.
7: Intussen is die Madlanga Kommissie besig om met die presidentie te beraadslaag oor die uitstel van sy werksaamhede. 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
9: Look, I mean, I hear you quipping about it, but it's actually a very serious matter for us. We have quite a number of witnesses who need to answer to very serious allegations that have been made in public testimony. And as you have seen today, there's more that is coming out.
7: Die kommissie sal vanoggend verdere getuienis aanhoor. 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
11: They have now given me a check-up date for January next year. Every time I go to the hospital, my next dates are always after a year or 6 months. I never get the help I need. All I'm asking for is help. I'm not well emotionally. This makes me feel less of a man.
10: Die departement van gesondheid sê sy kliniese hersienspan het die pasiënt se mediese leer ondersoek. 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
12: We can confirm that our clinical review team accessed the patient file just to make an assessment and further intervention in relation to the patient request. But we can confirm that the last time the patient was seen at the facility, it was in 2022. That is contrary to the years that was depicted, the picture in the main. And then we can also ascertain that from the time when the patient was assessed, there was nothing pertaining to the patient being scheduled on the patient waiting list for surgery. That we can confirm. The only assessment was based on the current issues at hand that obviously due to other health consent.
10: Volgens die Nasionale Raad van Provinsies se 2025 verslag na 'n ondersoek oor die toestand van gesondheidsdienste in die Noord-Kaap wag 7906 pasiënte in die provinsie tans vir 'n operasie. 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
13: 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If not, whether such conduct is improper and amounts to maladministration and improper prejudice. The allegation that the basic municipal services are not rendered in conformity with the constitution and the law is substantiated.
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13: While these financial constraints do not absolve municipalities from their constitutional obligations to progressively realize socio-economic rights within available resources, the persistent service delivery challenges identified raise broader questions regarding whether the existing intergovernmental fiscal framework and equitable allocation of nationally raised revenue sufficiently support municipalities with extensive informal settlements and significant infrastructure backlog.
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13: The municipal manager, within 30 days from the date of receipt of this report, ensure that residents of the SST Marikana informal settlement have access to water in accordance with the commitment made by the city in its response dated the 1st of December 2025 to the public protector, and provide this office with an action plan for the installation and additional water taps and sanitation facilities.
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14: 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We further confirm that basic services are indeed provided on schedule at the N2 Gateway development, that the security measures are in place at the clinics, and that the 10 families that have been relocated as a result of a sewer collapse in Khayelitsha receive basic services.
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17: The government of the United States is carrying out against Cuba a multi-dimensional, non-conventional warfare that has already lasted for almost 7 decades now and has become ever more cruel and more ruthless during the last 7 months. Added to this, there is now an energy siege, which is equivalent to a naval blockade, which is an act of war. Cuba's access to fuel supplies, both for commercial and humanitarian purposes, are being hindered by means of direct threats, unilateral coercive actions, and even harassment or intimidation of oil tankers by US military naval assets.
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17: 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We need to ask ourselves in this assembly whether this is the new world order that we're moving towards.
15: Maar die Verenigde State se ambassadeur Mike Waltz het daardie weergawe verwerp en Cuba se regering geblameer vir sy eie embargo teen die Kubaanse nasie dekade na dekade.
18: 5 years ago, on July 11th, 2021, thousands of Cubans filled the streets and demanded freedom. You can pound away, my friend. This is not Havana. This is the United States of America. This is the United Nations. And we will speak, we will be heard, and we will not be silenced like your own people. So pound away.
19: I'm sorry to interrupt the speaker.
15: Terwyl Cuba se afvaardiging op
18: will not be silenced like your own people, so pound away.
19: I'm sorry to interrupt the speaker.
15: Terwyl Cuba se afvaardiging op die tafel

0: to have a voice. The regime could choose to listen, but it did not. Instead, it chose to imprison 800 of its own people.
1: Suid-Afrika's ambassadeur Mkolisi Nkosi het die internasionale gemeenskap versoek om die pogings te verskerp om opbouende dialoog tussen Cuba en die Verenigde State te bevorder.
2: South Africa is further concerned about the US oil blockade against Cuba, which effectively stopped oil supplies to the country, exacerbating the energy crisis. The oil blockade causes persistent electricity outages, shortages of fuel and food supplies, disrupt public transport, the provision of public services in hospitals and schools, and the provision of basic goods, which affects the humanitarian conditions of households, especially of children and women. South Africa calls for the lifting of the blockade and recent restrictions, the removal of Cuba from the list of states sponsoring terrorism, and the resumption of the stalled talks between Cuba and the US.
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6: From 2015, 2016, 2017 I was a champion of the sucking competition. And I'm feel well, serious. Because I didn't think I would be a winner today. Because Bert was beating me last year in 2025, but after the oyster sucking competition, I tell him I will beat this year. Now I'm beating him.
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2: They are supporting this march because the locals in our area, a lot of people are poor because now that the shops are run by these foreigners and they come here with attitude and taking all the jobs. So that is why we are supporting this march in March, so that these people can leave and go back to their country so that we can start afresh everything as the community of Mtwalume.
1: Die leier van March in March, Jacinta Ngubesi Zuma.
3: You have had only a few people leave the country. Majority of them are still here. You haven't created a barrier to prevent people who are coming into the country illegally from coming in illegally. So long as you still have a visa-free entry and people are still coming into the country and you've got no means of tracing them when they refuse to go out, then you still have a problem because a lot of people come into the country legally but end up staying illegally.
1: In reaksie het die Umzumbe plaaslike munisipaliteit gesê dat hulle 'n program ingestel het om plaaslike entrepreneurs en kleinsaakeienaars op te lei. 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
4: The municipality has started to engage with the Department of Small Business with an intention of training the people who are interested in operating these spaza shops around the area. So it's a very important business for the economy to be boosted. The economy could only be boosted if we encourage the small, medium and micro enterprises to be able to establish and be able to operate within our area.
1: In die Gautengse Oosrand het inwoners die strate van Boksburg ingevaar. 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
7: You're going to face a heavy fine, which is 10,000 per person. I can announce that today already. We have already got one person who is indeed employing illegal immigrants. And we are still sending this a strong message to say, please, you must assist the law enforcement agency so that you might not end up being arrested. People are complaining by illegal immigrants, but they are the ones, those who are harboring them.
6: Die polisie het ook verdagtes in Sinneville, noord van Pretoria, onderskep, wat na bewering op pad was om geldvervoerwa te beroof. 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
7: We are dealing with the two police in prison, which is Pretoria Central and Pretoria West, because these two police stations are still having some challenges in terms of assault with intent to do a grievous bodily harm, which give rise to attempted murder to a certain extent, you know, murders. We are mindful that areas like Pretoria Central, that's why you see us in here.
6: Motoriste wat tydens die operasie gestop is, glo dat gereelde padblokkades help om misdaad te ontmoedig en veiligheid op Gauteng se paaie verbeter.
8: It's nice. It's for us, it's for safety. It's nice. Me, I'm happy. Only this, I reach there, I have an appointment there on my office. I'm late, but it's fine. I'm happy now.
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16: You would remember, colleagues, that we are now staggering at 75%, between 75 and 76% of collection, of which you must reach between 90 to 95. There are impediments along the way that we need to resolve, having emerged from 49%, you can imagine. Under normal circumstances, people will regard where we are as a distinction. But that does not cover the monies that we need to ensure that we address the services on the ground. So yes, 90 to 95% remains our target. And for that, we have decided to improve by disseminating services that are provided at the metro level.
15: Die adjang burgemeester van die metro, Lulama Titi Odili, het bevestig dat 498 miljoen rand deur die nasionale tesorie gevries is. 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
17: 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I want also to emphasize that the administration they are busy now as we speak trying to comply to the letter of the National Treasury.
15: Intatisi het ook die skorsing van die hoofbestuurder vir kommunikasie, Kondile Kedama, bespreek. 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
16: When I also arrived here, there was a problem with regard to the management. There was no authority. The managers were not there. We never had senior officials. I can also say to the community of Mangaung, I am leaving this institution with an established authority, from the city manager to the HODs to the middle management, and we are still making sure that we are fighting to get the best brain. We are in this space of the best brain, competing with the private sector that pays far better than the government institutions. However, we have interacted and have got a memorandum now of understanding with a number of professional institutions, including those that are in the metro, to ensure that they help us build capacity.
15: Intussen het die Vrystaatse Departement van Samewerkende Regering 'n beroep op die betrokke munisipaliteite gedoen om die geïdentifiseerde kwessies dringend aan te spreek om enige nadelige uitwerking op dienslewering te beperk. 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
3: 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He then responds to General Khan's message saying, you know, this will get him to lie and then we can get him removed. And he says, absolutely, he's going to deny it and then he's effed. Bye-bye, P, dot, dot, dot.
2: Advokaat Chaskelson het ook wat sy boodskappe voorgelê, wat na bewering wys dat sy het die inligting aangestuur het na Khan. 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
3: Nothing is or could be implicating if nothing more than receiving assistance of how to hold a public official accountable is profit. Be that as it may, I do not have knowledge of the exchanges between Mr. Syed and General Khan. I deny any inference to the contents of these paragraphs to the extent that they infer any unlawful conduct on my part. To the best of my knowledge, I deny any Berta Bright bribery of the EFF. That is Mr. Malema's affidavit.
2: Intussen is die Madlange Kommissie besig om met die presidentie te beraadslaag oor die uitstel van sy werksaamhede. 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
4: Look, I mean, I hear you quipping about it, but it's actually a very serious matter for us. We have quite a number of witnesses who need to answer to very serious allegations that have been made in public testimony. And as you have seen today, there's more that is coming out.
2: Die kommissie sal vanoggend verdere getuienis aanhoor. 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
6: 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I was admitted in 1997, worked in the administration of justice, for all my, in fact, yes, professional experience, appointed as public protector based on the experience I have in legal administration. So, yes, the matter has been opposed, and we were given until end of August to file the affidavit and by the attorneys of the Legal Practice Council.
5: Die regspraktykraad vra die hof om te gelas dat Nkwebane haar toelatingssertifikaat as advokaat onmiddellik aan die griffier van die hof oorhandig. 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
6: Actually, I'm not even practicing as an advocate. I'm still repeating. It's a title which I acquired because of my experience, which will never anyway have any impact on my qualifications and knowledge. And strangely, I am the first public protector to acquire 3 clean audits. And with a very impactful service delivery, which assisted a lot of South Africans. And on the few court judgments against the office, actually, and those judgments, that's the legal process which it was supposed to follow.
5: Mkwebane beweer die regspraktykraad sê hy het reeds in 2024 dokumente op haar beteken, maar sy ontken dit.
6: Let them produce proof that I received those papers because firstly they should have conducted this process internally as a legal practice counsel for them to understand how I was admitted as an advocate and how I was working as legally qualified or having experience in legal administration.
5: Dit is die voormalige openbare beskermer, advokaat Busi Siwe Mkwebani. 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
8: They have now given me a check-up date for January next year. Every time I go to the hospital, my next dates are always after a year or 6 months. I never get the help I need. All I'm asking for is help. I'm not well emotionally. This makes me feel less of a man.
7: Die departement van gesondheid sê sy kliniese hersienspan het die pasiënt se mediese leer ondersoek. 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
9: We can confirm that our clinical review team accessed the patient file just to make an assessment and further intervention in relation to the patient request. But we can confirm that the last time the patient was seen at the facility was in 2022. That is contrary to the years that was depicted, the picture in the mail. And then we can also ascertain that from the time when the patient was assessed, there was nothing pertaining to the patient being scheduled on the patient waiting list for surgery. That we can confirm. The only assessment was based on the current issues at hand that obviously due to other health concerns.
7: Volgens die Nasionale Raad van Provinsies se 2025 verslag na 'n ondersoek oor die toestand van gesondheidsdienste in die Noord-Kaap wag 7906 pasiënte in die provinsie tans vir 'n operasie. 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
11: The investigation uncovered significant systemic concerns affecting healthcare professionals across multiple health establishments. And these are that there was ongoing staff shortages, frozen vacant posts, excessive workloads, resource constraints, shortages of medical equipment and supplies, infrastructure disrepair, inadequate employee wellness support, and security concerns affecting health workers.
10: Hy waarsku dat die uitdagings dringende ingryping vereis.
12: The Health Ombud has made recommendations aimed at strengthening employee wellness and support programs, mental health services to health professionals, organizational culture that encourages health workers to seek help when needed, staffing and workplace planning, security measures in healthcare facilities, oversight and accountability mechanisms, and above all, compliance with prescribed norms.
10: Minister Motsoaledi sê hy het 'n komitee gevestig vir die beleid oor gesondheidswerkers sal hersien.
13: But in order for them to chase a particular period, we said we expect the first report in 6 years. In 6 months. We expect the first report in 6 months, but the appointment for that committee is for 2 years. And the 6 months, I think, falls in now in July. We were expecting the first report. If they finalize everything, then it's over. But if they say they still have to continue, their period of appointment is 2 years.
10: Die KwaZulu-Natalse Gesondheidsdepartement het reeds begin om van die aanbevelings van die ombudsverslag te implementeer. 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
14: Starting by assigning our director for employee health and wellness to conduct a departmental-wide culture, organizational culture survey that focuses also on employee wellness to understand the issues that staff are confronted with at the operations level.
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0: 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Today we are looking at something invisible that connects so much of our daily lives. The wireless signals between your phones, router, speaker, and headphones. Many people are unsure how this works, worried about interference or health, or mix up what Wi-Fi or Bluetooth exactly does. What is really happening when you type a WhatsApp message and it flies through Wi-Fi?
1: Okay, firstly, let us get a proper explanation, my dear listeners, on what is Wi-Fi. And obviously, we also need to understand what is Bluetooth. Now, Bluetooth is an easier way of transferring material. It's an easy way of transferring material, that is Bluetooth. And whatever you want transferred from one apparatus to another apparatus, you switch on the gadget on your apparatus. It says very clearly Bluetooth. And then obviously the number exchanges, and you transfer whatever information from one device to another device. And Bluetooth was created because it is convenient and it is cheap, extremely, extremely cheap, because it's just a matter of the Bluetooth device, the waves that are moving from one device to another device. So I hope all my listeners do understand that Bluetooth is the transfer of material from one device to another device, and the distance, it has to be in a short proximity, very, very close to each other. The Bluetooth is switched on both the devices, the receiving device as well as the sending device. Both devices must be on, and automatically the material will be transferred from one device to the other device. Now that, my dear listeners, is Bluetooth. On the other hand, when we talk of Wi-Fi, now Wi-Fi, my dear listeners, structured to work around. The Wi-Fi is structured to work around routers. Routers, some pronounce it routers. Now, the routers, the routers, etc., there are some, but very, very few, that work with wires. But the bulk, Chakwanda, are transferred through the air. So there isn't too much of cabling, etc., that is attached to Wi-Fi. Now, Wi-Fi, you can transmit any type of information, and the distance is not as close as your Bluetooth. Your distances can go on for hundreds of kilometers with your Wi-Fi. You can send messages. And then obviously, one step beyond the Wi-Fi is the internet. Now the internet, once again, my dear listeners, your distance from one device to another increases exponentially, which means with the internet, you can virtually connect with anyone, anywhere in the world. So those are the three major differences that exists between the Bluetooth, the Wi-Fi, and the internet. Now, with regards to the Wi-Fi, there are many different types of Wi-Fi, different categories of Wi-Fi, and obviously there are three different grades, meaning how much load each of those grades can carry. There are three different grades of Wi-Fi, and there are four different categories, types of Wi-Fi. That would take way too long for us to be discussing. Way too long. We'll probably miss our tonight's World Cup game. But that's just to tell my listeners, yes, that there are different types of Wi-Fi available as well. Basically, like I said earlier on, it is just the distance. The distance from one device to another, short distance is Bluetooth. Middle distance, which goes into many kilometers, is the Wi-Fi. And obviously, the one that gives you access to whatever you need anywhere is the internet. So basically, primarily, Chakwanda, those are the differences and the apparatus. Now, with the Bluetooth, there is not too much of a danger of information going astray, which means if Chakwanda needed some photos, etc., from my phone to his phone, from my phone to his iPad, there can't be any type of hanky-panky, any type of hacking, because it's just the two of us that are busy with it. So, my dear listeners, the Bluetooth is pretty safe, but not as extensive as the Wi-Fi. Now, with the Wi-Fi and the internet, there is the risk. The risk is always there where people that are outthink, I'm saying this in a rhetorical manner, that are actually sharper than the electronic engineers. They always know how to override whatever the electronic engineers have put in place as firewalls, as safety measures. These guys override it, and with the Wi-Fi and the internet, many, many times information has gone astray, and for some reason or the other, the smart criminals, they know how to hack onto it, and obviously they can then steal a load of important, invaluable information by the simple transaction you had made via the internet or Wi-Fi. Then I think there is also a concern about does it affect us in terms of our health. Chakwanda, yes, there is scientific evidence that if you are too long, for very, very long span of time, exposed to those type of waves, the electronic waves, it does have some type of an effect on the body. So, my dear listeners, with the Wi-Fi, with the internet, you can't be stuck to those devices 24 hours of 24 hours. You must give yourself a break. One other factor attached to that as a safety measure, it is not really healthy, not in the remotest, to be sleeping with a phone under your pillow. It's not healthy at all. It is not healthy to keep a phone and other electronic devices, iPads, etc., on your body for too long. For those that have got certain ailments, it is preferable that you probably carry your phone in a bag, etc., but not on your person. I've done some reading on that. I've done some research on that. And they say it is not very, very dangerous. That's going to make you ill immediately. But over time, Chikwanda, yes, those waves, those radio waves, do have some effect on your body. So, my dear listeners, I know that what's going through your mind is whether it is safe or unsafe. I am telling you that in excess, in over-limited amounts, yes, it has got the danger factors attached to it, and you need to be smart, and you need to tell yourself exactly where you are going to draw the line. So, like I've explained to you, what those devices are helping us with in terms of the Wi-Fi, etc. I'm also telling you, be careful, both in terms of people hacking onto your device, and also in the same breath, you need to watch out for your health. And that's basically it, my dear listeners. If there are any questions at all, I'm more than willing to assist.
0: Of course.
1: Wanda, go for it, my boy.
0: For a user point of view, what are the main difference in purpose between Wi-Fi and Bluetooth? When should listeners use each one?
1: What is the major difference in terms of the device? The medium,
0: what are the main difference in purpose between
1: the range? Yes, that's a very good question. The range with regards to Bluetooth, Chikwanda, is a few meters. My phone has to be on. Your phone has to be on. I want to send you a couple of photographs, example. So, first and foremost, I have to tell you that switch your phone on. So, your phone is on, my phone is on. Then I have to tell you to switch on a special gadget for the transmittance of that messages or whatever material I wish to transfer. So, your Bluetooth is on, my Bluetooth is as well on. And obviously, the range is very, very short. I hope that helps you, Chikwanda. It is a short range transfer of material. Right. Whereas with the Wi-Fi, because all of them use airwaves. There are a few that use the fibers, the fiber optics. And with that, Chikwanda, I would think the range is, you can't even compare the two. I can send you now, that's 400 kilometers away. I can send you a load of messages, photos, etc., right into your studio office, and that is a mega, mega distance. So the question, to answer your question, Chikwanda, Bluetooth is a short radius, whereas the Wi-Fi has got a far, far more larger and far more accurate, easier distance than your Bluetooth. That is primarily the difference between Bluetooth and Wi-Fi.
0: Thank you, Mr. Basir. And in terms of safety and security, what basic steps should people take on their Wi-Fi networks? For example, password, router placement, or avoiding open networks?
1: Yes. Chikwanda, I said it earlier on, one of the disadvantages of the devices is that you'll always have people that are two steps in front of your electronic engineer.
0: Of course.
1: Which simply means, Chikwanda, the fact that those guys are two steps in front of the people that were supposed to be highly educated in these, the construction, the engineering of these devices, people always go around. They always go around all their firewalls, and they always, always find a loophole to get whatever ever material they require from your device. Many times, my dear listeners, internet banking. We all are, inverted commas, compelled to be linked with all our banking. It's referred to as internet banking. Now, me personally, this is my very, very personal view. I do not like internet banking because I know of many, many people whose accounts have been hacked. I know of many groups where people have just jumped onto the group. Say the two of us have a group, Chikwanda, and all of a sudden, someone on our group gets a call. They get the call, and that person is now instructing one of our members of our group that they need certain information. So, my dear listeners, including you, Chikwanda, the first thing is you never, ever divulge any information in the remotest over the phone. Especially, my dear listeners, if anyone calls for your ID, you tell them, sorry, I do not give my ID. Because the moment you furnish your ID, there could be 20 other people that also were listening to that conversation, and for some reason or the other, they too managed to get your ID number. Now, if a person has got a criminal mind, he jot down your ID number, and whatever he then wishes to proceed, he's got your ID number and he goes forward with it. And in most cases, people won't even know that that guy is a fraud. So in simple terms, yes, the Wi-Fi, etc., do leave you open and vulnerable to a lot of criminal elements that are outside. Your task, your safety measure is, number one, you do not divulge no secret numbers, no one-time PINs. You do not, OTPs, never ever. You don't divulge it to anybody. And those are some of the safety measures you need to employ. The safety measures with regards to your health, I've discussed it earlier on. And I think, I hope you have listened. I hope you have learned that there is a load of radioactive waves that are transmitted every time a call or message is sent. And it is not extremely dangerous because there are millions and millions of cell phones and iPads around in the world. But in excessive amounts, yes, it can cause certain harms to your body. Coming back to your question, Chikwanda, simple, do not ever give OTPs, ID numbers, etc. to anyone that has probably hacked your line, got onto the internet, got some valuable information, and now trying to perhaps take out money from your account or whatever other dubious criminal agenda they have in their mind.
0: Thanks so much, Mr. Basir, for giving us the opportunity to conduct this interview. It was an enormous pleasure having you on this show of Science and Technology. So I thank you so much for the time being.
1: It's an absolute pleasure, Chico, Chikwanda, my dear listeners. I hope you are paying attention. There was some very, very important, valuable information that was disseminated. Some of it you need to take heed to immediately. And with that, first and foremost, to my wonderful, wonderful host, that is none other than Chico Chikwanda, have a wonderful, wonderful weekend. And equally to all the wonderful listeners, you too have a wonderful, wonderful weekend. And like we always conclude, Chico Chikwanda, do it, but don't overdo it. How's that, Chikwanda?
0: Thank you, Mr. Basir. Same replies to you. Have a pleasant weekend.
1: Okay, enjoy the soccer, Chico. Enjoy the soccer. I know that is why you're in a hurry. But I just say, enjoy the soccer, sir.
0: Thank you. Talk to you soon.
1: Okay, talk to you soon, sir. Okay,
0: thank you.
1: Bye.
0: Right.
1: Okay, bye.
0: Yeah, Jo. Gungum ye gay he gets sick of no Jo, he gets out to get him, which is gay, he can go over. Got a Bluetooth gay. He hung and all over see a gay go, he come up with him. Kahun, Satan would do himself queens, a duty or technologies of it and scup. Bluetooth, a chicken, Wi-Fi. Wa chicken, he can always in some gyawzala. Casting him, said he called a quick gay, go to kill a chicken against a phone. It's a gay, the causala Bluetooth. Come out, wa fita. Can you get the causala a Bluetooth? Ta yawa ticket he gay he young. Come, quick, a hungry ticket he had to come and you can see. Can order Kamaya. Ta stop, not the tatany gay, a hungry causala. 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
2: Hallo? Hallo, the captain has given me special permission to briefly speak to you. My name is Frieda de Wet and I work for the South African Embassy in Jakarta. As I am sure you are aware, by the time we land in South Africa, it would already be Sunday, which is Mother's Day.
1: Wat maak die vrou?
0: Sy moet net oor my praat hê. 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
2: I don't know how many of you understand Afrikaans, but I'm sure some of you might have heard of our famous South African poet, Eintjie Krog. She wrote a very special poem for her mother, which I would like to read to you all, and to two special mothers and their daughters who are on board with us today. 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
5: in the presence of those assembled here and in full realization of the high calling I assume as executive president in the service of the Republic of South Africa I, Nelson Rolihlahla Mandela, do hereby swear to be faithful to the Republic of South Africa and do solemnly and sincerely promise at all times to promote that which will advance and to oppose all that may harm the Republic, to obey observe, uphold, and maintain the Constitution and all other laws of the Republic, to discharge my duties with all my strength and talent to the best of my knowledge and ability, and true to the dictates of my conscience, due to justice to all, and to devote myself to the well-being of the Republic and all its people.
6: Will you please raise your right hand and say, so help me God.
5: So help me God.
4: Khama president sibere kha Mandela tehi mamo sobo kwe kuhe sarako nako agasi mamkondo wesizwe ANCSO amin aunhe 1926 taksika khama khwe ko jere ke kanka hin diko toka hin amaja khongho ngo ki hinete matam amasi jere hin makuri im domisa ese kya okara ngo jere ki tam Mandela te jere ke 7 tonda de kuri an takwa tia kuri jika masi ngo hin Robin Island takite wenga sikin
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2: I was arrested by Sergeant Foster while spelled with an F, and they waited until I was at a spot where it would be difficult for me to get away, because there was a high bank on the left-hand side where I was sitting. He then stopped the car, walked up to me, and asked, "What is your name?" I gave him my cover name, David Matsamai. He said, "But are you not Nelson Mandela?" I said, "Well, I'm given you a name." He says, "Now you are Nelson Mandela, and the man who's driving is Cecil Williams." and then arrested me. But I must say that he represented the old type of policemen from Natal, who were very courteous, very polite.
4: Khamakwara ya February 1996 for Mandela a ke kwano khamta jaro tlae kham party queen am ka tlae kwa kutie government and that tlae ku isa un su khwana san he am ta kwa kwa ya we ro 1996 kam kono president se 1996 nya mo ko 1996 da kha kham o ya khere khere na hi
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7: Amanda Amanda e Afrika yes! Our friends, comrades, and fellow South Africans, I greet you all in the name of peace, democracy, and freedom for all. I stand here before you, not as a prophet, but as a humble servant of you, the people.
4: Ngama jawo go te xa msika ngo se uthome go komandako amake xa mo go me go go a katekara go te South Africa se ke Mandela ana go yo te he madiba ta ga mqosa mo sobo tswenhe ta magano go xa msika a san te ga tata ta he me ke te qosa dam sika mba ta ke go he Mandela nne ma gamqonya go te ti xa msikin Tone tin fefta gade tsom ka go wohin wen ke tina dukuto ka mate tsom ka tain zikin. 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
8: I am also here today as a representative of the millions of people across the globe, the anti-apartheid movement, the governments and organizations that joined with us, not to fight against South Africa as a country or any of its people, but to oppose an inhuman system and sue for a speedy end to the apartheid crime against humanity.
4: Hashtag, left his legacy.